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Joy, great God of wonders, another day you've made. 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What you've done greatly exceed our thoughts. 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

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We are teacher, new. We are nurse, new. You want to be a dear show, sir. We are software. A software now, you have a bubble and a motion corner.

Kumasi City Market, you send American. Yes, Kumasi City Market. The amount for friend of Kumasi Dubai, and I can get here Dubai, no? A wholesome and American. And some P in a war. Na kejeti ya wano congestions, any decongestions, and what's my cousin saying? Na say yo wa, ya kwate se, KMA 4, etu anamombi ya mpeso mutu asye. Na samri yebi sase, what's my cousin saying? Saadi congestion, and what's my cousin saying? Na say so, asembia, ebeto dry, breaking news, amede wama nanyumrei, HSM. Yese, mita fraud bi, kwa suwa kejeti ya, hey! Yebedi hunko mwene nyumrei. Sir, encrophobia first, you must say. Now, one more chicken can here. 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Now, Sanka Eba Sampa. 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Answer, see mu. 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I can say, ne waho. 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

0: kyo se kumase ke jetia mu ni na matu e ya ba piem e wo fidio mu na nyumre yi owura Michael Adujamfi wono so ye kumase City Market Traders Union KCMTU wo mo chweche fo pani onso bi piem e wo fidio mu a Mr. Adu
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